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10: At first, I was afraid if to

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The Bible says that we are inscribed on the palm of His hand. 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

0: In the name of the Father, and of the Son, and of the Holy Spirit.
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0: The grace of our Lord Jesus Christ, and the love of God, and the communion of the Holy Spirit be with you all.
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0: My dear brothers and sisters in Christ, today we celebrate the great feast of Pentecost, the birth of the Church. We pray for our church leaders, especially for our Holy Father Pope Leo, and for its member, that we may be faithful to the mission of Christ. We offer in this holy sacrifice of the Mass our prayers, intentions, and petitions, and for the eternal repose of the souls of our loved ones. Brothers and sisters, let us acknowledge our sins and so prepare ourselves to celebrate the sacred mysteries. I confess to Almighty God and to you, my brothers and sisters, that I have greatly sinned in my thoughts and in my words, in what I have done and in what I have failed to do. Through my most grievous fault. Therefore I ask the Blessed Mary, ever Virgin, all the angels and saints, and you, my brothers and sisters, to pray for me to the Lord our God. May Almighty God have mercy on us, forgive us our sins, and bring us to everlasting life.
1: Amen.

peace. Sanctify your whole church and every people and nation. Pour out, we pray, the gifts of the Holy Spirit across the face of the earth. And with the divine grace that was at work when the gospel was first proclaimed, fill now once more the heart of believers through our Lord Jesus Christ, your Son, who lives

In reading from the Acts of the Apostles, when the time for Pentecost was fulfilled, they were all in one place together. And suddenly there came from the sky a noise like a strong driving wind, and it filled the entire house in which they were. Then there appeared to them tongues as of fire, which parted and came to rest on each one of them. And they were all filled with the Holy Spirit and began to speak in different tongues, as the Spirit enabled them to proclaim. Now there were devout Jews from every nation under heaven staying in Jerusalem. At this sound, they gathered in a large crowd, but they were confused because each one heard them speaking in his own language. They were astounded, and in amazement they asked, "Are not all these people who are speaking Galileans? Then how does each of us hear them in his native language? We are Parthians, Medes, and Elamites, inhabitants of Mesopotamia, Judea and Cappadocia, Pontus and Asia, Phrygia and Pamphylia, Egypt and districts of Libya near Cyrene, as well as travelers from Rome, both Jews and converts to Judaism, Cretans and Arabs. Yet we hear them speaking in our own tongues of the mighty acts of God." The word of the Lord.

A reading from the first letter of Saint Paul to the Corinthians. Brothers and sisters, no one can say Jesus is Lord except by the Holy Spirit. There are different kinds of spiritual gifts, but the same Spirit. There are different forms of service, but the same Lord. There are different workings, but the same God, who produces all of them in everyone. To each individual, the manifestation of the Spirit is given for some benefit. As a body is one, though it has many parts, and all the parts of the body, though many, are one body, so also Christ. For in one Spirit, we were all baptized into one body, whether Jews or Greeks, slaves or free persons, and we were all given to drink of one Spirit. The Word of the Lord. Please all stand for the sequence.

0: The Lord be with you.
1: And with your spirit.
0: A reading from the Holy Gospel according to John.
1: Glory to you, O Lord.
0: On the evening of that first day of the week, when the doors were locked, where the disciples were for fear of the Jews, Jesus came and stood in their midst and said to them, "Peace be with you." When he had said this, he showed them his hands and his side. The disciples rejoiced when they saw the Lord. Jesus said to them again, "Peace be with you. As the Father has sent me, so I send you." And when he had said this, he breathed on them and said to them, "Receive the Holy Spirit, whose sins you forgive are forgiven them, and whose sins you retain are retained." The Gospel of the Lord.
1: Praise to you, Lord Jesus Christ.
0: My dear brothers and sisters in Christ, have you ever wondered why, despite many problems, failures, and scandals that have arisen over the years, the Church remains standing even in our time? She has faced countless criticism, especially in our time today. Some people claim that the Church has too involved in political issues, while others assert that it has no right to speak on government affairs. Despite corruptions and distorted values in our society, some even accuse Church of being blind and partisan. Yet amid all these criticisms and attack, the Church continue to stand strong, firm, and faithful in her mission. Ang simbahan ay patuloy na maninindigang tapat sa kanyang misyon, lalo na pagdating sa moralidad, korupsyon, at inhustisya, kahit pa maraming galit at bumabatikos sa kanya, sapagkat kailanman ay hindi magbabago ang turo ni Kristo. Why do you think this is so? What keeps the Church alive after all these years? What gives her the courage to continue proclaiming what is true, good, and right? And even when the world refuses to listen and understand. Today, we celebrate the great feast of Pentecost. According to our tradition, this is the oldest celebration of the Catholic Church. We observe it after the Sunday of the Ascension of the Lord into heaven. It fulfills what Jesus told to his disciples, not to leave the city of Jerusalem until they receive the Holy Spirit, whom the Father would send them. When the Holy Spirit descended upon Mary and the apostles, the Catholic Church was born. That is why we also celebrate the birthday of our mother church this Sunday. Our church was founded by our Lord Jesus Christ Himself, with Saint Peter becoming the first pope or the leader of his church. Following this event, Saint Peter, along with his apostles, proclaimed the good news of salvation to many nations. Truly, our Christian faith had spread and grew throughout all the nations. My dear brothers and sisters, if we reflect deeply, there are two significant lessons that our celebration this Sunday teaches us. First, the Catholic Church remains strong because we are guided by the Holy Spirit. Let me repeat it. The Catholic Church remains strong because we are guided by the Holy Spirit. Over the many years that have passed, the Church has gone through a vast array of experiences, including scandals, abuses, problems, and difficulties. Yet the Church endures and continues to proclaim our Christian faith.

In our first reading, we learn how the mission of the church began. When Mary and the apostles received the Holy Spirit, they saw what seems to be a tongues of fire resting upon each of them. They were filled with the Holy Spirit and were able to speak different languages. Although every nation has its own language, this did not prevent Christianity from spreading worldwide. Though we speak different languages, we proclaim one and the same faith in Christ. Our country, the Philippines, is among the nations blessed with this faith, especially as we joyfully celebrate more than 500 years of Christianity in our country. For truly, we are guided by the Holy Spirit. The second lesson that the Feast of Pentecost teaches us, that we who have received the gift of faith, we who have baptized, also have the mission to spread the good news of salvation to others, as also stated in our second reading today. Through the Holy Spirit, the apostles and the first Christian community were filled with new strength and received new life. This is the same gift we have received when we were baptized. Having received the Holy Spirit through the sacrament of baptism, we too are called to live as children of God by proclaiming the good news to one another. Bilang mga bininyagang Kristiyano, mayroong tayong responsibilidad bilang mga anak ng Diyos na ituwid ang mga kasamaan, karahasan, at baluktot at maling sistema na nakikita natin sa ating lipunan. Mayroon tayong responsibilidad na pangalagaan ang isa't isa, lalong-lalo na ang mga kapatid nating mga mahihina at walang boses sa lipunan. The Holy Spirit is our strength as we carry out our mission as followers of Christ. However, in fulfilling our mission, we may sometimes stumble and feel discouraged. Yet the Lord assures us that He will never abandon us. The Holy Spirit is there to guide us and to form us in holiness and love. Sa kabila ng ating mga kahinaan, pagkukulang at pagkakasala, patuloy tayo na hinuhubog ng Espiritu Santo upang maging banal araw-araw, upang maging kawangis at katulad ng Diyos sa ating isip, puso, at mga gawa. He grants us renewed strength to face life trials and failures and become more committed to service and love. The question, where do we find the strength to go on despite life challenges? Answer simply, it is the Holy Spirit, our paraclete or helper who works with us, providing us with knowledge, wisdom, understanding, and courage when we are afraid, strength when we are weak, and hope when we are in despair. The church always remains firm and strong.

0: steadfast in standing for what is right, truth, and good. The Holy Spirit will continue to guide her even in the darkest moment of history. There may be corruption in our society, and individuals may abuse their power by shamelessly insulting and oppressing others. Marami mang mga taong nasa posisyon sa gobyerno ang pinapairal ang kapangyarihan upang pagtakpan ang pansariling interes. Ngunit lahat ng ito ay may sukdulan, may hangganan, at mayroong katapusan. The Holy Spirit reminds us that hope will always shine at the end of every struggle. Evil will never triumph over goodness, and lies will never overcome the truth. Let us always remember, my dear brothers and sisters, that not everything we possess today will remain with us forever. Power, wealth, honor, and influence will pass away. Therefore, we must choose to live good and upright lives, always standing for truth and justice. In the end, it is not evil that will prevail, but rather the goodness and faithfulness of God. Amen. Let us all stand and profess our faith. I believe in one God, the Father Almighty, maker of heaven and earth, of all things visible and invisible. I believe in one Lord Jesus Christ, the only begotten Son of God, born of the Father before all ages, God from God, light from light, true God from true God, begotten, not made, consubstantial with the Father. Through him all things were made. For us men and for our salvation, he came down from heaven, and by the Holy Spirit was incarnate of the Virgin Mary and became man. For our sake he was crucified under Pontius Pilate. He suffered death and was buried, and rose again on the third day in accordance with the Scriptures. He ascended into heaven and is seated at the right hand of the Father. He will come again in glory to judge the living and the dead, and his kingdom will have no end. I believe in the Holy Spirit, the Lord, the giver of life, who proceeds from the Father and the Son, who with the Father and the Son is adored and glorified, who has spoken through the prophets. I believe in one holy, Catholic, and apostolic church. I confess one baptism for the forgiveness of sins, and I look forward to the resurrection of the dead and the life of the world to come. Amen. Let us ask our loving Father that he may pour down upon us the Holy Spirit, who will bring the renewal and graces we need. Full of trust, we pray, Father, fill us with your Holy Spirit.
1: 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We pray.
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1: 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We pray.
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1: 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We pray.
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1: 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We pray.
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1: We earnestly pray for peace in the Middle East and the world. May God purify the world of all violence, greed, and misuse of power that brings suffering and death to many. Let us pray to the Lord.
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1: Let us pray that the nations move toward effective disarmament, and particularly nuclear disarmament, and that world leaders choose the path of dialogue and diplomacy instead of violence. Let us pray to the Lord.
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1: We pray for those who suffer because of the scourge of war, that peace may be granted to them soon, and may every people live in tranquility and freedom. Let us pray to the Lord.
0: Father, fill us with your Holy Spirit.
1: For the youth, that they may attentively listen to God's call to holiness and be open to dedicating their lives to Him through the religious and priestly vocation, especially in the Augustinian order. Let us pray to the Lord.
0: Father, fill us with your Holy Spirit.
1: That you may deem it worthy and beneficial to us, that you, Filu Kamumut, venerable, be raised to the altar of saints. Let us pray to the Lord.
0: Father, fill us with your Holy Spirit.
1: Let us pray for the urgent concerns of our community and for those who are in need of our prayers and our personal intentions. We pray.
0: Father, fill us with your Holy Spirit. God, our Father, listen to your people gathered in prayer. Send us your Holy Spirit and transform us. We ask this through Christ our Lord.
1: Amen.

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1: May the Lord accept the sacrifice at your hands for the praise and glory of His name, for our good and the good of all His holy church.
0: Grant, we pray, O Lord, that as promised by your Son, the Holy Spirit may reveal to us more abundantly the hidden mystery of this sacrifice,

0: The Lord be with you.
1: And with your spirit.
0: Lift up your hearts.
1: Lift them up to the Lord.
0: Let us give thanks to the Lord our God.
1: It is right and just.
0: It is truly right and just, our duty and our salvation, always and everywhere to give you thanks, Lord Holy Father, Almighty and Eternal God, for bringing your Paschal mystery to completion. You bestow the Holy Spirit today on those you made your adopted children by uniting them to your only begotten Son. This same Spirit, as the Church came to birth, opened to all peoples the knowledge of God, and brought together the many languages of the earth in profession of the one faith. Therefore, overcome with Paschal joy, every land, every people exult in your praise, and even the heavenly powers with angelic hosts sing together the unending hymn of your glory as they acclaim.

You are indeed holy, O Lord, and all you have created rightly gives you praise. For through your Son, our Lord Jesus Christ, by the power and working of the Holy Spirit, you give life to all things and make them holy. And you never cease to gather a people to yourself, so that from the rising of the sun to its setting, a pure sacrifice may be offered to your name. Therefore, O Lord, we humbly implore you by the same Spirit, graciously make holy these gifts we have brought to you for consecration, that they may become the body and blood of your Son, our Lord Jesus Christ, at whose command we celebrate these mysteries. For on the night he was betrayed, he himself took bread, and giving you thanks, he said the blessing, broke the bread and gave it to his disciples, saying, "Take this, all of you, and eat of it, for this is my body, which will be given up for you."

In a similar way, when supper was ended, he took the chalice and, giving you thanks, he said the blessing and gave the chalice to his disciples, saying, "Take this, all of you, and drink from it, for this is the chalice of my blood, the blood of the new and eternal covenant, which will be poured out for you and for many for the forgiveness of sins. Do this in memory of me."

Therefore, O Lord, as we celebrate the memorial of the saving passion of your Son, his wondrous resurrection and ascension into heaven, and as we look forward to his second coming, we offer you in thanksgiving this holy and living sacrifice. Look, we pray, upon the oblation of your church, and recognizing the sacrificial victim by whose death you will to reconcile us to yourself. Grant that we who are nourished by the body and blood of your Son and filled with the Holy Spirit may become one body, one spirit in Christ. May he make of us an eternal offering to you, so that we may obtain an inheritance with your elect, especially with the most blessed Virgin Mary, Mother of God, with blessed Joseph, her spouse, with your blessed apostles and glorious martyrs, and with all the saints, on whose constant intercession in your presence we rely for unfailing help. May this sacrifice of our reconciliation, we pray, O Lord, advance the peace and salvation of all the world. Be pleased to confirm in faith and charity your pilgrim church on earth, with your servant Leo, our Pope, and Alberto, our Bishop, the order of bishops, all the clergy, and the entire people you have gained for your own. Listen graciously to the prayers of this family, whom you have summoned before you. In your compassion, merciful Father, gather to yourself all your children scattered throughout the world. To our departed brothers and sisters, and to all who were pleasing to you, at their passing from this life, give kind admittance to your kingdom. There we hope to enjoy forever the fullness of your glory. Through Christ our Lord, through whom you bestowed in the world all that is good.

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0: Lord Jesus Christ, who said to your apostles, "Peace I leave you, my peace I give you. 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The peace of the Lord be with you always."
1: And with your spirit.
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1: Lord, I am not worthy that you should enter under my roof, but only say the word, and my soul shall be healed.

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0: National Prayer for Enlightenment, Conversion, and Renewal. Loving Father, God of truth and justice, you send your only Son, Jesus Christ, who by his Paschal mystery revealed your mercy and reconciled us to you. We come before you seeking healing, righteousness, and renewal for our land.
1: Our nation stands at a different crossroads. We see truth being cast aside, justice delayed, and division weakening the fiber of our society.
0: We pray for those entrusted with leadership. Call them back to the sacred duty of their office. May they serve with honesty, justice, and compassion. Grant them wisdom to act with discernment, strength to persevere with integrity, and humility to seek not revenge, but righteousness, not personal ambition, but the common good.
1: Forgive us for closing our eyes to what is right, for accepting excuses in place of accountability, and for allowing despair and division to weaken our hope for our people. We confess the many times we remained silent in the face of wrongdoing, when we choose convenience over conscience, fear over courage, and apathy over responsibility.
0: O Holy Spirit, renew our hearts and enlighten our minds. Turn us from indifference to compassion, from silence to faithful action, from division to unity, and from despair to hope. Teach us to defend truth with charity, to pursue justice with mercy, and to become instrument of peace and reconciliation.
1: Shine your light upon our nation. Heal what is broken, restore what is wounded, and raise up a people who will not trade truth for comfort, nor surrender goodness to fear. May this become a sacred time of conversion and renewal of our country, so that we may truly become one nation, living in faith, hope, and love under your fatherly care.
0: We ask this through our Lord Jesus Christ, your Son, who lives and reigns with you in the unity of the Holy Spirit, God forever and ever.
1: Amen.
0: Holy Mary, Mother of the Filipino people and Queen of Peace,
1: guide and intercede for us always.
0: San Lorenzo Ruiz and San Pedro Calungsod,
1: pray for us.
0: Saint Michael the Archangel,
1: pray for us.
0: The Lord be with you.
2: And with your spirit.
0: Bow your head and pray for God's blessing. May God, the Father of lights, who was pleased to enlighten the disciples' mind by the outpouring of the Spirit, the Paraclete, grant you gladness by his blessing, and make you always abound with the gifts of the same Spirit.
3: Amen.
0: May the wondrous flame that appeared above the apostles powerfully cleanse your hearts from every evil and pervade them with its purifying light.
3: Amen.
0: And may God, who has pleased to unite many tongues in the profession of one faith, give you perseverance in the same faith, and by believing, may you journey from hope to clear vision.
3: Amen.
0: And may the blessing of Almighty God, the Father, the Son, and the Holy Spirit come down on you and remain with you forever.
3: Amen.
0: Go in peace, glorifying the Lord by your life. 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

0: 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Behold the handmaid of the Lord.
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0: Hail Mary, full of grace, the Lord is with thee. Blessed art thou among women, and blessed is the fruit of thy womb, Jesus.
2: Holy Mary, Mother of God, pray for us sinners, now
0: and at the hour of our death.
1: And the Word was made flesh. And dwelt amongst us.
0: Hail Mary, full of grace, the Lord is with thee.

0: The Lord is with thee. Blessed art thou among women, and blessed is the fruit of thy womb, Jesus. Behold the handmaid of the Lord.
1: Be it done to me according to your word.
0: Hail Mary, full of grace, the Lord is with thee. Blessed art thou among women, and blessed is the fruit of thy womb, Jesus.

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I would like to recommend to everyone, regardless of age, whether you're an adult, a young child, or a pregnant mother, pwedeng mag-take ng life extension vitamin D3.

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